past feels like a better place to be. The days we spent just sitting by the sea. Empyrean skies can't compete with those eyes. The colors of that dress you love to wear. The way the sun got

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0: 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Kate Winslet. 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Mila Kunis. 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

Thumbtack presents. Uncertainty strikes. I was surrounded. The aisle and the options were closing in. There were paint rollers, satin and matte finish, angle brushes, and natural bristles. There were too many choices. What if I never got my living room painted? What if I couldn't figure out what type of paint to use? What if I just used Thumbtack? I can hire a top-rated pro that knows everything about interior paint, easily compare prices, and read reviews. Thumbtack knows homes. Download the app today.

0: Maroon 5 and Girls Like You. Before that, In Conversation, creator of Heartstopper, Alice Oseman. And we'll put that up as a podcast when the show is over at 12. But we do have three copies of Heartstopper Volume 6 for you guys to win right now. And we just need you to text in hi, because that's a thing that they say in it a lot.
1: I haven't seen you all day, so I wanted to say hi. Hi.
2: Hi.
1: Hi.
0: That's all you have to do. If you'd like a copy, hi in your own details to 0874-100-102. And we have three copies of Heartstopper Volume 6. And of course, you can enjoy the movie on Netflix, which was just released on the 17th of July last week. 0874-100-102. Allison, please say hello to James, Robin, and Paige on their way to Kilkee to visit our grandparents, our aunties, and our cousins. And Limerick Aboo. And Allison, oh my God, Sadie, thank you so much for sending this in on WhatsApp. If photographed, that's so cute. If I could eat the phone, I would. Of a brand new puppy that she got yesterday named Daisy. And thank you so much for the photographs. And hello to the Kavanaugh family in Kilkenny as well. And Noel got in touch a little while ago, actually, and said, Allison, we are traveling to Laois to the cousins, an annual trip that we make to their farm. We bring the hay. The wife drives the tractor. Daughter and I help load the square bales. And we hope we always have this tradition going. And we finish it with a family barbecue. Noel, that sounds amazing. All Ireland hurling final. We had our big song for Limerick, Cranberries and Dreams in the last hour. And as promised, we've got the one that you guys voted for, Galway supporters. And it's all happening at 3:30 this afternoon. And best of luck to both teams. Limerick appearing for the final in the final for the 22nd time. Galway, meanwhile, in the decider for the 26th time and the first time since 2018. Best of luck to both teams.
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Take That and Pray on Today FM, playing the music you love. It is currently Limerick 6, Galway 4 in Croker at the moment. Like I said, only getting started. Don't worry, Galway.

of the music you love. She was at the wedding of the year a couple of weeks back. Is it fair to call that wedding the wedding of the year, seeing that Mel C got married over the weekend as well? I'm not too sure. It's Sabrina Carpenter Tears. I'm Barry Dunn. Absolute pleasure to be here this afternoon. In for Emma Nolan, playing more of the music you love. That means Sam Smith. And a bit of news about them coming up right after the Swedish House Mafia on Today FM.

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0: Today FM with Barry, done in for Emma Nolan this afternoon. I'm sorry, still not making the cash machine call though till Friday. Coming up, I'll tell you how to get a €200,000 on the line.
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0: I've been looking forward to playing this one because all week we've been picking songs by an Irish artist. We do this every single week. Give them a bit of exposure. This week's choice is Nell Mescal, who's the star I said grew up listening to her parents' Fleetwood Mac albums. No tour dates in Ireland at the moment. She's busy in the UK, but you can follow her on Insta at Nell Mescal. Hopefully she'll be here sooner rather than later. Check this out. It settles on Today FM.

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Sia and Chandelier playing the music you love, and I'm about to play something brand new that I reckon you're going to love. She is back. Of course, we're talking about Queen Bee, Beyonce, Morning Dew on Today FM.

And new music, the Queen is back. I am proper vibing to that one in the studio. That one sounding so, so good. Beyonce and Morning Dew. Marty here in this evening for Shelly. We're going to get a little bit country right now with a bit of Post Malone. And I had some help playing the music you love. This is AFM.